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1: 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There's a name you don't hear too often anymore. Usually short for Margaret, I believe. 8:04 on this Bluegrass Saturday night on 96.9 WSIG, streaming live on 969WSIG.com. I'm Les Irby with you until midnight every Saturday, 6 until midnight on the Bluegrass Saturday night. That was Charlie Sizemore, one of many Tom T. Hall songs he's recorded over the years. And the song Tom T. wrote it and recorded, but it was a country hit also for Bobby Bear. Margie's at the Lincoln Park Inn. And before that, we heard the legendary Jimmy Martin and Sofroni. There's another name you don't hear often. I don't know anybody personally named Sofroni. It's a name of Greek origin, and it was popular in America in the late 1900s, early 1920s. So Jimmy Martin probably knew somebody named Sofroni when he was young. A Hot Rise before that with Colleen Malone and Peter Rowan with Rosalie McFall. Since we were down at the Lincoln Park Inn with Margie, we should probably see what Carolyn's doing down at the Broken Wheel Inn. Here's a seldom seen on the Bluegrass Saturday night, 96.9 WSIG.

0: 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Southern Kitchen on North Congress Street in Newmarket supports local law enforcement.
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A song that was the original version was a crossover hit on pop and country stations both. That's his bluegrass version from one of his Buckaroo Bluegrass albums, Carolina in the Pines. 8:22 on the Bluegrass Saturday night. I'm Les Irby with you till midnight. A show made possible by many fine sponsors we appreciate, including Carpet Tech of Virginia and Broadway, the Valley's full-service flooring store. You'll be happy with every step. No, let's catch up with some requests, shall we? I've got a bunch of them here. Let's say hi to James Burker and Stanley. Wanted to hear Patti Loveless and Daniel Parade and Gladys Turner and Shenandoah. Wanted to hear Man of Constant Sorrow. And let's say hi to Greg Moyers in Timberville. Wanted to hear the Lamb Brothers and City Lights. And first, let's do an instrumental. Let's do a little fiddle tune. This is for Jim and Stanley. Here's Pastor Clements and the Columbus Rag.

Just like Loretta Lynn, another coal miner's daughter, Patty Loveless, from her first all-bluegrass album, Mountain Soul, and Daniel Parade, on the Bluegrass Saturday night on 96.9 WSIG. That's for James Berker in Stanley. Before that, for Gladys Turner and Shenandoah, we heard the Soggy Bottom Boys, A Man of Constant Sorrow, from the soundtrack of Oh Brother, Where Art Thou? And, let's see, for Greg and Warriors from Timberfield, we heard the Lamb Brothers and City Lights, and going out to Jim and Stanley, Vassar Clements on the fiddle with the Columbus Rag, 8:35 on this Bluegrass Saturday night on 96.9 WSIG, streaming live on 969WSIG.com. 71 degrees at our studios in Harrisonburg as the sun sinks behind the radio station. I'm blessed to be with you till midnight. Let's see, I want to say hi to... let's see, who did I see here? Carl and Stanton. Wanted to hear Dale McCurry and Billy Strings, great version of Midnight on the Stormy Deep. I got that coming up, and we'll do some other songs about going out in the deep sea in the stormy deep. But first, let me go back to an earlier request I had. I need to go back to you guys, the Kite Hollow Boys, still listening. They wanted to hear Old Crow Medicine Show and Eight Dogs and Eight Banjos. So I got that on the way. We'll have a few other songs about the tools of the trade. Banjos and guitars and sits, but first, let's see, this one, this was for Bill in Mount Jackson. He wanted to hear the Teardrop Inn. I don't have the version of that by Dark Hollow. I got the version by Tommy Webb, though. Hope that'll be okay.

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2: The answer to Friday morning's Paul Ubal Ford Bragging Rights Breakfast Quiz question was potholes. The state of Virginia ranks in the top 20, having the most potholes in the country. We'll play again Monday morning at 7:30. Another chance to win one of the exclusive Bragging Rights hats. As always, we'll start your day shining the spotlight on bluegrass with Les Irby around 5:40. And not one, but two big...
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Old Mr. Flat and Earl Scruggs, of course, and Poco on the banjo at 8:50 on this bluegrass Saturday night on 96.9 WSIG. I'm Les Irby with you until midnight. 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Yes, Lester Earl and Poco on the banjo. And before that, going out to my friends the Kite Hollow Boys, Oak Grove Medicine Show, and Eight Dogs, Eight Banjos. Let's switch instruments, but hear one more from Lester and Earl, shall we? This is called Papa Played the Dobro.

Tennessee, they probably never heard of Old Dog and Me, and chances are they probably never will. Well, I'm a mandolin picking son of a gun, and David Grisman, he's number one, and we can beat them all at picking, except Old Bill.

0: there's Jethro Burns and all the rest. It's hard to say just who's the best, like old cross-picking Jesse. He's a hoss.
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Norman Blake and Tony Rice and the D18 song on this Bluegrass Saturday night on 96.9 WSIG, streaming live on 96.9 WSIG.com, 903. I'm Les Irby with you till midnight. A few songs about the tools of the trade. Before that, we heard Tony Rice with Me and My Guitar. And Sam Bush and David Grisman, one called Sip for Old Bill and Platten Scruggs with Papa Played the Dobro. Let's fiddle around a little bit, shall we? We're going to go out to sea in a little bit. But first, here's Valerie Smith with an old Jeannie Shepherd tune. It's called Second Fiddle to an Old Guitar.

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That was Michael Martin Murphy from his Buckaroo Bluegrass album and the Fiddling Man. Dolly Parton recorded that too. And to be honest with you, they're both such prolific songwriters, I can't remember without checking which one of them actually wrote it. We're going to have some Dolly Parton bluegrass here before too long, before the evening's over. Before the break, we heard a Balkan Vivian Blue Ridge with the old Charlie Moore song, The Fiddler. And as I mentioned, time to go out to sea. This is one I had a request for a little bit earlier from Carl in Stanton, who wanted to hear Billy Strings and Del McCurry and Midnight on the Stormy Deep.

Oh, from England, the band is Show of Hands with Billy Joel's Down Easter, Alexa, 933 on this Bluegrass Saturday night on 96.9 WSIG, streaming live on 969WSIG.com. Took a few minutes to come down from the mountain and go down to the sea. Before that, the old folk group Schooner Fair. Remember those guys, the Mary Ellen Carter? We heard Doc Watson, Storms Are on the Ocean, and for Carl and Stanton, Dale McCurry and Billy Strings with Midnight on the Stormy Deep. Yeah, hey, we got a lot of time left, 9:34. I'm here till midnight. I got a few other requests to catch up with. Let's see, I want to say hi to my friend Hoyt and his lovely wife Donna. He wanted me to play something by Dolly Parton for I've Got One coming up. It'll go with this song because my buddy John Nagy from way out there in the wilderness wanted to hear Hoyt Axton and Bony Fingers. I'm going to say hi to River John over Smoke Hole. I wanted to hear Earl on the banjo and the Foggy Mountain Breakdown. But first,

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1: 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Bill Monroe, Rhonda Vincent, Ricky Skaggs, the Steel Drivers, and more. It's banjos, fiddles, harmonies, and high lonesome sound. Just the way Saturday nights were meant to be.
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But I just knowed I had to see ye, for these bones was laid to rest. So I conjured up a message. It must have worked, I guess. This gift runs in the family, I know you also know. And I pass this gift on to ye. These old bones, they're just for show. These old bones will tell.

Oh, you've got a lot of magic, Dolly. Dolly Parton, that was for Donna on the Bluegrass Saturday night on 96.9 WSIG, streaming live on 969WSIG.com. Dolly in These Old Bones, partially sung in her voice and partially of what all of her siblings said was a perfect recreation of her late grandmother's voice. Before that, from my buddy John Nagy out in the wilderness, we heard Hoyt Axton and Bony Fingers. That was from an album that was recorded back in the mid-70s at an acoustic music festival at the Greek Theater in Berkeley. And he was there along with Joan Baez and Jackson Browne and Ramblin' and Jack Elliott, Orlo Guthrie and Richie Havens and Dan Hicks and Country Joe McDonald, Maria Muldaur and Tom Paxton, Buffy St. Marie, Pete Seeger, Jesse Colin Young and Dave Van Ronk. Sounds like a pretty fun day. I would have liked to have been at that one. Anyway, moving along now, I'm going to say hi to my buddy Luke. Wanted to hear some, a couple of original songs from the Valley's own Caleb Bailey and Payne's Run.

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Bailey and Payne's Run. We heard Minneapolis Moline in and the corner of 12th and Clay from the Pride of Appalachia album. 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I'm Les Irby with you until midnight. 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You know, let's see. Let's say hi to Julie back at Hopkins Gap. We played a bunch of songs about people named Julie for her earlier. She wanted me to send one out to her sister Sally and her husband Mike. I hope he's doing better and recuperating. And she wanted me to play Jimmy Arnold and Sally Ann. I've got that one.

coming up. First, this is for Steve in Mount Sydney. This is Blue Highway's version of a song, of a Larry Sparks song called He Walked All the Way Home.

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There ain't nobody gonna ever stop me, Sally Ann. 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I'm gonna rob and steal and run and hide, Sally Ann. Strap my pistols to my side, Sally Ann. Born way down in Grayson County, Sally Ann. Born of a Pentecostal cotton mill hand. Raised up rough and rowdy, Sally Ann. And there ain't nobody gonna ever change.

Gonna go ride to Stonewall Jackson. Sally Ann, gonna saddle my horse, try to save old Dixieland. Some folks say that we're gonna lose her, Sally Ann, but there ain't nobody gonna ever change the doggone way I am. Fredericksburg on the Chancellor, Sally Ann, there ain't no Yankee gonna ever stop us, Sally Ann. Stonewall's down, Ole's worried, Sally Ann.

Wilderness fires are bad and blazing. Sally Ann, I ain't got no shoes, but I'm still raging. Sally Ann. Blood runs free down at the angle. Sally Ann, the air is thick and full of danger. Sally Ann. Yeah, Yankee rifles got me down. Sally Ann, looks like I'm gonna go on to glory land. Keep my words by your side, gal.

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And the true story of Wilmer McLean, the man who moved south to get away from the war, and the war followed him there. And before that, we heard, which one did we hear before? Oh, there we go. I heard Ricky Wasson before that. Another true story of old John Burns, the veteran of the War of 1812, who the war came to his house, too, when he lived in Gettysburg, and the battle came right through town. He walked out in his War of 1812 uniform and traded his old musket to a wounded Union soldier for a carbine and walked out into the battle. And he was wounded three times, but still managed to survive and live for many years longer. Before that, let's see, we heard...

0: Yeah, we had a request from Julie going out to Sally Ann Mike. We heard Jimmy Ardo and Sally Ann. At 10:27, I'm with her. Be with you till midnight. Oh, let's see. I want to say hi to my buddy and Scotty from Vesuvius. Wanted to hear Sierra Farrell in American Dreaming. And Rick McRae wanted to hear Flat Broke, Virginia Backroads. And this is going out to Teresa from Todd. Here are the Dillards and Maggie Peterson from the Andy Griffith Show. And there is a time.
1: Well, what would you all like to play?
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1: I went to the country just the other day to see my Uncle Bill and sort of pass the time away. I asked him how he'd been since last had passed his way, and he rubbed his chin, and here's what he had to say. My wife's been sick, the young'uns too, and I'm darn near down with the flu. The cow's gone dry and them hens won't lay, but we're still a-living, so everything's okay. The hawks took the cholera and they've all done died. The bees got mad and they left the hive. The weevils got the corn and the rain rotted the hay, but we're still a-living, so everything's okay. The porch rotted down, that's more expense. And the darned old mule, he tore down the fence. The mortgage is due and I can't pay, but we're still a-living, so everything's okay. The cow broke in the field and eat up the beans. The darn rabbits, they got the turnip greens. And my ma-in-law just moved in to stay, but we're still a-living, so everything's okay. My land's so poor, so hard and yeller, you have to set on a sack of fertilizer to raise an umbrella. And it rains out here nearly every day, but we're still a-living, so everything's okay. The well's gone dry and I have to tote the water up from the spring about a mile and a quarter. My helper, he quit for the lack of pay, but we're still a-living, so everything's okay. The house, it leaks, it needs a new top. When it rains, it wets everything we got. The chimney fell down just yesterday, but we're still a-living, so everything's okay. The cornmeal's gone and the meat's run out. Got nothing to kill to put in the smokehouse. The preacher's coming Sunday to spend the day, but we're still a-living, so everything's okay. The canned stuff spoiled, else the jars got broke, and all we got left is one old billy goat. We're gonna have a new baby about the 1st of May, but we're still a-living, so everything's okay. My crop, it rotted in the ground. I asked for another loan, but the banker turned me down. But we're still a-living and we're praying for a better day, so after all, everything's in pretty good shape.
2: 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And we're still living, so everything's okay. Well, I hope so. I realized the other day when I filled up my SUV with gas, it cost as much to fill it up as my very first car payment was monthly. And then it occurred to me when I fill up my old Cadillac, it's got a North Star engine in with gas, I've got to put high test in that. It cost as much to fill up with that as my very first month's rent was when I first, the very first time I went out on my own. Now, this tells you two things. The gas costs too much, and I'm terribly too old. But nonetheless, at 10:37, let's see. That was that was Hank Sr. And we're still living, so everything's okay.

0: Yes, and before that, we heard Flatbroken Virginia Backroads for Rick and the Dillards. There is a time going out to Teresa. Now, let's see. I had a request for some Del McCurry for Adam over in West Virginia. Let an old hit resource run. I may do a couple songs from Del. I might do three in a row, but first, how about a couple from Sierra Farrell? I want to say hi to Chris and the Blackjack Ridge Boys. Tomorrow's Chris's birthday. He wanted to hear Sierra Farrell and her version of the Osborne Brothers, It's a Lonesome Feeling. Got that on the way. But first, this was for Scotty and Vesuvius. Here's a Sierra Farrell with American Dreaming.
1: Wake up again in an old motel. Is it somewhere different? I can't tell.

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at 10:52 on Bluegrass Saturday night on 96.9 WSIG. I'm Lester. Be with you until midnight. And before that, going out to Chris out on Blackjack Ridge, wishing him a happy birthday. We heard Sierra Farrell, and It's a Lonesome Feeling. She really does that well, doesn't she? Indeed. I just checked my email. I got a couple requests for a couple old favorites. I should have checked earlier, but I'll get them before long. But first, as long as we did a couple, one from Dill. Shall we make it three in a row from Dill McCurry? I haven't done three in a row by anybody today. And Dill's always good for that.

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Well, email request. I got a couple that I just discovered. One from Crystal Ball, one here, Echo Mountain, and Bringing Mary Home. I did that one earlier in the show. And one from Heath Silcott, who said it was his dad, Harold Silcott's birthday, and the late Harold Silcott. And I remember his dad well, knew him for many years. And he used to call me and request songs, and he wanted me to play The Rebel Soldier, the Country Gentleman's. Rebel Soldier, song written by Charlie Moore, and play that in his memory. Let's see, there we go. Charlie Waller and the Country Gentleman on the Bluegrass Saturday Night, 96.9 WSIG.

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I'm Les Irby with you till midnight. 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
1: Looking at cloudy skies tonight, low right around 59. Periods of clouds and sunshine for tomorrow with a stray thunderstorm and very warm with a high of 83. Mostly sunny and hot on Monday with a high of 90. And that's your weather forecast from the News Talk 92.1 and 550 WSVA Weather Center. 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

Well, the future of bluegrass is in good hands with talented young folks like Ryan Holiday and Wyatt Ellis around. 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And we heard Wyatt Ellis with I Hear a Choo-Choo Coming. Well, coming up, we've got a new grass revival with a John Hartford classic, and John Hartford with one of his own classics. Goose Creek Symphony with a song made famous by Janis Joplin. But first, something more contemporary recording from Dan Tominski from his God-Fearing Heathen album, and a song based on a 13th century philosopher. It's called Occam's Razor.

Oh, the late, great, the incomparable Mr. John Hartford with his classic Gentle on My Mind on this bluegrass Saturday night on 96.9 WSIG, streaming live on 96.9WSIG.com. 11:38, I'm Les Irby with you till midnight every Saturday, 6 until midnight on the bluegrass Saturday night. Before that, we heard John Hartford's composition, one he originally did on his Seam Barrett Aerial Plane album, A Vamp in the Middle, performed by the Newgrass Revival. And we heard Goose Creek Symphony with Lord Won't You Buy Me a Mercedes Benz, Dan Zeminski with Occam's Razor. I don't think we've had a coal mining song tonight, so I don't think you get too many better than this. Here's Daryl Scott, Never Leave Harlan Alive.

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3: Cloudy skies throughout the overnight tonight, low right around 59. But later today, periods of clouds and sunshine with a stray thunderstorm. Very warm with a high of 83. And then mostly sunny and hot tomorrow with a high of 90. On Tuesday, sunny to partly cloudy and hot with a thunderstorm possible in the afternoon and a high of 90. That's your weather forecast from the News Talk 92.1 and 550 WSVA Weather Center. 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
2: The answer to Friday morning's Paul Umanport Bragging Rights Breakfast Quiz question was potholes. 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We'll play again Monday morning at 7:30, another chance to win one of the exclusive Bragging Rights hats. As always, we'll start your day shining the spotlight on bluegrass.

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4: Cloudy skies throughout the overnight tonight, low right around 59. But later today, periods of clouds and sunshine with a stray thunderstorm. Very warm with a high of 83. And then mostly sunny and hot tomorrow with a high of 90. On Tuesday, sunny to partly cloudy and hot with a thunderstorm possible in the afternoon and a high of 90. That's your weather forecast. 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
1: The answer to Friday morning's Paul Ubal Ford Bragging Rights Britain's quiz question was potholes. The state of Virginia ranks in the top 20 having the most potholes in the country. We'll play again Monday morning at 7:30. Another chance to win one of the exclusive Bragging Rights hats. 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
1: Cloudy skies throughout the overnight tonight, low right around 59. But later today, periods of clouds and sunshine with a stray thunderstorm. Very warm with a high of 83. And then mostly sunny and hot tomorrow with a high of 90. On Tuesday, sunny to partly cloudy and hot with a thunderstorm possible in the afternoon and a high of 90. That's your weather forecast from the News Talk 92.1 and 550 WSVA Weather Center. 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
1: Hello again, and welcome to Beyond the Soundbite. I'm Mario Retrosi, your host. We got a jam-packed show for you today, so let's get right to it. Our first guest is Area Senator Mark Obenchain, who reacted this past week when Governor Abigail Spanberger vetoed legislation that would have expanded collective bargaining. We're pleased to be joined by Area State Senator Mark Obenchain. First of all, Senator, thanks for joining us. How are you?
2: You bet. It's good to be with you. I'm doing great.
1: A little bit better, so to speak. I don't know if you're breathing a sigh of relief after what happened yesterday with Governor Abigail Spanberger vetoing a bill that would expand collective bargaining across the state. I know you argued against it. So your reaction when you heard the governor was vetoing it?
2: Well, it kind of was a mixed reaction. The governor, in her message and in Richmond Times-Dispatch this morning, embraced it, said that she supports it.

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1: Hey, it's RJ Kelly inviting you to join me this weekend at Shenandoah Downs in Woodstock at the Shenandoah County Fairgrounds as we kick off the spring season of harness horse racing. 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
2: 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So sit back, relax, and enjoy the show.

too good to be true. That's Alicia Nugent on Knee Deep in Bluegrass. Kevin Denny with a new song, getting the show started this week. I hope everything is going great in your world. It is mine, except for one little thing that's causing, well, let's just say kidney stones are no fun. I'm hoping to be rid of this soon. But enough about me. Here's Sean Camp, Soldier's Joy, 1864, on Knee Deep in Bluegrass.

0: from that great album, The Ghost of Sis Draper. Sean Camp on Knee Deep in Bluegrass, Soldier's Joy, 1864. KneeDeepInBluegrass.com is the website. 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And stay tuned for the Cody Norris Show, Jody King, and Rhonda Vincent here on Knee Deep in Bluegrass.
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Vincent on Knee Deep in Bluegrass, being joined by Dolly Parton on Please. I'm Cindy Bonkham. Thanks for being here with me to enjoy bluegrass music. I love this time with you. The Cody Norris Show out of Mountain City, Tennessee, with a brand new song on Rebel Records. Here's Good Ol' USA.

0: Jet Airliner. That's Jody King, great banjo player from North Carolina. Larry Cordell on the lead vocal of Jet Airliner. And if you're sitting there going, oh, who did that originally? Well, before you Google, I'll just let you know it was the Steve Miller Band. Knee Deep in Bluegrass is brought to you in part by Get It Played.
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3: Lonesome Trails and Tall Tales, that's the story of my life. My name is Darren Nicholson, and you're listening to my friend Cindy Balcom on Knee Deep in Bluegrass. The new single is All Trains Come to Pass. I hope you enjoyed it. I wrote that with Charles Hunt.

0: Palfrey and Tom Utes. It's on that vinyl collection on Mountain Home. I either wrote or co-wrote every song on it. I'm super proud of it. I hope you check it out.
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Take a Drink on Me. You may know Jesse from his work with the Lonesome River Band. It's from a new solo project. Hope you enjoyed it here on Knee Deep in Bluegrass. I'm Cindy Bauckham, one of my favorite groups out there that doesn't get to perform very much live because they're all so busy with other projects. I'm talking about the Woodbox Heroes, Barry Bells on bass, and Barry, of course, out with Allison Krauss in Union Station a good part of this year. Janae Fleener on fiddle and vocals, and Janae is currently touring with George Strait. Matt Menefee on banjo, he's out with Mumford and Sons, and it's a great group, and I hope to see them live at least a time or two this year. But in the meantime, I'll be playing their recordings. Here's Cross the Line from the Woodbox Heroes on Knee Deep in Bluegrass.

0: Looks like the end of the road. That's Allison Krauss and Union Station playing this weekend in South Carolina, West Virginia, and Georgia. Next weekend in Ohio and Kentucky. Yeah, the Arcadia Tour for 2026 well underway for Allison Krauss and Union Station. It's the Tony Rice Memorial Day Music Fest, May 21st through 23rd, featuring top talent, honoring the musical legacy of Tony Rice at Camp Springs Bluegrass Park. 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

That's Hey Brother from Dan Tominski. Dan is headlining the Tony Rice Music Fest, Camp Springs Bluegrass Park, Elon, North Carolina. Dan will be there on Saturday of Memorial Day weekend. I'm looking forward to serving as your MC once again at Camp Springs. Lots of great talent lined up, including Appalachian Roadshow, the Darren Nicholson Band. There's a Mountain Heart tribute, Newfound Road. So come on out to Camp Springs Memorial Day weekend and join us if you can. Great setting at that historic bluegrass park near Reidsville, North Carolina in Caswell County. Jeff Brown and Wayne Taylor are next. The Ballad of Dry Fork River.

0: get some highway yen. That's Newfound Road on Knee Deep in Bluegrass. Ahead of that, Jeff Brown and Wayne Taylor of Blue Highway, the Ballad of Dry Fork River. I have more great music on the way on Knee Deep in Bluegrass, and I hope you'll stay tuned right here. I'll remind you the website is kneedeepinbluegrass.com.
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The Osborne Brothers, It's Raining Here This Morning. That song, written by the same fella that wrote Eight More Miles to Louisville, Grandpa Jones. Hope you enjoyed it by the Osborne Brothers on Knee Deep in Bluegrass. Here's Russell Moore and Third Time Out. Well,

0: day, Bonnie and Clyde from WrestleMore and Third Time Out. Before that, Sonny and Bobby, the Osborne Brothers on Knee Deep in Bluegrass. I'm Cindy Bauckham. 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

This song debuted last week at number 2 on the Bluegrass Today National Survey from Benson, Maybe It's You. I'm Cindy Bonk. I'm thanking you for being along for this week's Knee Deep in Bluegrass. Here's Daniel Grindstaff with a song made popular in country music by Larry Gatlin and the Gatlin Brothers called Denver.

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1: Ladies and gentlemen, have you enjoyed Blue Highway? Gentlemen, thank you for 30 years of outstanding music. You just keep going. Sounds like they're keeping going. Have you got another tune for the folks?
2: Yeah. Oh, bless your heart.
3: You guys are the reason we've been able to do this for 30 years. So.
2: Exactly right.
3: Yep.
2: Exactly right. Got some other special guests coming out on the stage right now. Formerly with the Nashville Bluegrass Band, one of the best singers I ever heard in my life. Great banjo player, too. It's Mr. Alan O'Brien. Come out here, Alan. Yes, Alan. Come on, Jacob Burleson out here, Barry Bales. Have a nice hand for Sierra Hall. Yeah. Sierra. I knew she'd bring that Manlin out sooner or later. Let's see. What do we got here? Gosh, I guess we're going to do a Ralph Stanley tune. All right.

0: Jacob Burleson, Sierra Hall, Alan O'Brien, Justin Moses, Gavin Larges, Tom Adams. Thank y'all so much.
1: As they celebrated 30 years with a live recording on the campus of East Tennessee State University, that was Blue Highway. We heard Blue Highway with a lot of special guests on

0: That last one, Clinch Mountain Backstep, and also Lonesome Pine, the first single for Blue Highway, going all the way back to their beginnings 3 decades ago. I was privileged to be stage host for those recordings, and well, what a fun time last March. Well, I am coming back with more great music. I have Jaylee Roberts on the way with a brand new song, as well as Caroline Owens on Billy Blue Records. Thank you for being along here on Knee Deep in Bluegrass, brought to you in part by Turnberry Records.
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I'm putting you out of my misery. That's Jaylee Roberts here on Knee Deep in Bluegrass. Jaylee, part of Sister Sadie, that's from her solo effort on the Mountain Home label. Well, Caroline Owens has a new single release on Billy Blue Records. Let's enjoy it now on the show. Here's Evangeline.

Evangeline from Caroline Owens, rounding out this week's Knee Deep in Bluegrass with me, Cindy Bauckham. I want to thank you for listening, and a big thank you to the sponsors. They make it possible. Foothills Country Ham, Daniel Grindstaff Music, Sound Biscuit.

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Trent Wagler and the Steel Wheels and Surround Me opening up our program this morning. Good morning, I'm Les Irby, inviting you to join me from now until 12 noon for 3 hours of bluegrass and country gospel and other joyful noises on your country Sunday here on 96.9 WSIG and streaming live on 969WSIG.com. Coming up, music from Emmylou Harris, the Irish Rovers, and Ralph Stanley II. 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
9: 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Shenandoah Valley weather.
10: Very warm today with periods of clouds and sunshine and a high of right around 86. And then partly cloudy skies tonight with a low right around 59. Now mostly sunny and very hot tomorrow with a high right around 92. And that's your weather forecast from the News Talk 92.1 and 550 WSVA Weather Center. 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

and we just can't wait. We're no unicorn. The ark started moving, it drifted with the tide. Then unicorns looked up from the rocks and they cried. And the waters came down and sort of floated them away. And that's why you never seen a unicorn to this very day.

That's Ralph 2 and Map of God's Highway on your Country Sunday on 96.9 WSIG. Before that, the Irish Rovers and the Unicorn. I'd like to thank our sponsors this morning making our program possible. They include Johnson's Funeral Homes, Strickler Carpet, Jean's Plumbing, Martin's Native Lumber, The Coffee Shop, Marco Metals, Carpet Tech of Virginia, and Dutchway Fencing. Thank you, each and every one. Here are the Bellamy Brothers.

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Coming up, music from Appalachian Trail and the new Coon Creek Girls. 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

0: Dale Van Brabby and the New Coon Creek Girls. I pressed through the crowd on your Country Sunday on 96.9 WSIG. Before that, Linda Lay and Appalachian Trail with Slippers with Wings. On the way, music from Charlie Pride and Peter Rowan.
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IG. Before that, Charlie Pride and Family Bible. I'm Les Serby with you until noon. Music on the way from George Jones. And this is Mike Scott with Precious Memories.

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It's a Country Sunday on 96.9 WSIG, Mount Jackson, Harrisonburg. 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

That wonderful harmony of Daly and Vincent opening up our second hour this morning on your Country Sunday on 96.9 WSIG and streaming live on 969WSIG.com. Les Irby with you until noon. Music on the way from the Laverne Tripp, Joe Mullins, and the Triumphant Quartet. This is Sheila Lancaster.

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10: 96.9 WSIG, Shenandoah Valley weather.
11: Very warm today with periods of clouds and sunshine and a high of right around 86. And then partly cloudy skies tonight with a low right around 59. Now mostly sunny and very hot tomorrow with a high right around 92. And that's your weather forecast from the News Talk 92.1 and 550 WSVA Weather Center. 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

That's the triumphant quartet on your country Sunday on 96.9 WSIG. Joe Mullins before that. On the way, music from Charlie Daniels, Josh Williams, and the Gibson Brothers. And this is Wild and Blue with Uncommon Love.

Eric and Lee, the Gibson Brothers, with an old-time song, Left on the Street, on your country Sunday on 96.9 WSIG. Before that, Josh Williams and Mordecai and Charlie Daniels with The Business of Love. Coming up, music from Alan Jackson, Porter Wagner, the Bluegrass Cardinals, and this is The Valley's Own Kathy Payne.

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1: The answer to Friday morning's Paul Ubalford Bragging Rights Britmas Quiz question was potholes. The state of Virginia ranks in the top 20, having the most potholes in the country. We'll play again Monday morning at 7:30. Another chance to win one of the exclusive Bragging Rights hats. As always, we'll start your day shining the spotlight on bluegrass with Les Irby around 5:40. And not one, but two big...
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Bluegrass Cardinals on your Country Sunday on 96.9 WSIG. Before that, Porter Wagoner, O Ye of Little Faith. Coming up, music from Ricky Skaggs, and this is Dolly Parton.

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I'm Les Irby with you until noon. On the way, music from Don Rigsby, Lisa Meadows, Tom Hanway, and Blue Horizon, and this is Heather Berry.

0: 96.9 WSIG is home to real country for real people in the Shenandoah Valley. 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

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Before that, Lisa Meadows with Blessed Assurance. Coming up, music from Paul Williams, Blue Rose, and Mitch Harrell. This is a very personal song from Billy Joe Shaver called Try and Try Again.

gonna hear the blind man's song. Someday the whole world gonna grow new eyes to see and new ears to hear. We're all gonna sing along. And our point of view is gonna grow into a pure and perfect one. And the voice of truth inside us all gonna help us sing that song. If at first you don't succeed, brother, sister, try.

the right to just turn and walk away. And I know there's been many times and days gone by, it took his amazing grace. That's why I never left this old building. Praise God, that's why I can sing and I can shout. After all these years, it's good the Lord still lives in this old building.

Mitch Harrell and the Loaves and the Fishes of Your Country Sunday on 96.9 WSIG. Before that, Blue Rose and the Master's Hand. Coming up, we'll wrap it up with the new Lost City Ramblers, Mac Dockendale, Roy Rogers, and Acoustic Endeavors. But first, here's a haunting song from Mountain Heart, Here I Am.

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There's the way to start off an afternoon, a Sunday afternoon at WSIG with Aladama. Good afternoon. This is Fritz. Thank you so much for making us part of your day. We're going to keep the radio sounding great. Songs like this.

0: Morgan Wallen at 96.9 WSIG. Don't miss this week's Shen Valley deal for the Ripley's Aquarium of the Smokies in Gatlinburg, Tennessee. 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For only $67, you can get two tickets to this awesome aquarium, as well as tickets to two other Ripley's attractions. 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
7: 96.9 WSIG, Shenandoah Valley weather.
8: Very warm today with periods of clouds and sunshine and high of right around 86. And then partly cloudy skies tonight with a low right around 59. Now mostly sunny and very hot tomorrow with a high right around 92. And that's your weather forecast from the News Talk 92.1 and 550 WSV Weather Center. 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

There's Hank at 96.9 WSIG. This is great news. Don Williams is coming out with new music. We lost Don a few years ago, but there's an album coming out called Epilogue. The Cellar Tapes coming out May 29th. And this is a cut from that. It's called I'm the One. The great Don Williams on SIG.

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Thanks to Second Wind Firearms in Timberville. 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

Oh, I love that one. There's Toby at 96.9 WSRG. Clint Black and the Wings ready to sing for us. But right now, let's crank up the Twangy Telecasters, shall we? Here's Dwight Yoakam.

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Thank you for bringing us our food and drinks. 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

0: 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Great news. Dave Thomas is going to be out. Dave Thomas from the Real Country Morning Show is going to be out and about this coming Friday. He'll be broadcasting live from 11 to 1 at Harrisonburg Honda on South Main Street in Harrisonburg. It's their May is About More sales event taking place, of course, at Harrisonburg Honda. They're going to give you up to 120% off of Kelley Blue Book Fair Trade in Value for your trade-in. 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And some very, very affordable monthly payments all at Harrisonburg Honda. Stop by and say hi to Dave this coming Friday from 11 to 1. Spin the big prize wheel. Maybe you win a good prize. It's happening 11 to 1 this coming Friday at Harrisonburg Honda, South Main Street, of course, in Harrisonburg.
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Yeah, the Mighty Oak Ridge Boys starting off another hour of Real Country at 96.9 WSIG. This is Fritz. Good Sunday afternoon to you. Thanks for making us part of your day. Stand by for Garth Brooks. But right now, here's Parker McCollum at 96.9 WSIG.

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0: I think Garth's going to bust a blood vessel there if he's not careful. Calm down, Garth, okay? Don't miss out on this week's Shen Valley deal for the Green Valley Book Fair. If you've never been to the Green Valley Book Fair, by all means, go. You're going to be astounded with all the books and the crafts and the games that they've got there. Over 30,000 square feet of books and crafts items and other stuff. Very, very cool stuff at the Green Valley Book Fair. And you're going to get a good deal from ShenValleyDeals.com this coming Friday at 9 a.m. $25 will get you $50 off at the Green Valley Book Fair. 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They're likely going to sell out, so get in there early. 9 a.m., set your alarm clock, get up and get there over to ShenValleyDeals.com. 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
2: The answer to Friday morning's Paul Obafor Bragging Rights Britmas Quiz question was potholes. The state of Virginia ranks in the top 20, having the most potholes in the country. We'll play again Monday morning at 7:30. Another chance to win one of the exclusive Bragging Rights hats. As always, we'll start your day shining the spotlight on bluegrass with Les Irby around 5:40. And not one, but two big...
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9: 96.9 WSIG, Shenandoah Valley weather.
10: Very warm today with periods of clouds and sunshine and a high of right around 86. And then partly cloudy skies tonight with a low right around 59. Now mostly sunny and very hot tomorrow with a high right around 92. And that's your weather forecast from the News Talk 92.1 and 550 WSVA Weather Center. 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

Yeah, and exhausted after that one. There's Roots and Nunn at 96.9 WSIG. Hello there, this is Fritz. Stand by for the great Merle Haggard. But right now, here's Trace Adkins at 96.9 WSIG.

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0: What a voice. There's Randy Travis at 96.9 WSIG. Well, over in Japan, they've got some weird things to eat. And you can have my portion to this. They've got something called wasp-infused crackers. Now, there are pictures of this on the internet if you're so inclined. They're little crackers. They look like Ritz crackers or something, but they're infused with wasps. Now, I don't think the wasps are alive. I sure hope not. But you can have my portion of those wasp-infused crackers if you head to Japan. Great news. Get ready to celebrate the best of the Shenandoah Valley. 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It's the Shenandoah Valley Best Party. 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We're going to unveil the winners. 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

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Hello there, this is Fritz. Glad you're aboard. Good Sunday afternoon. I'm feeling good. How about you? Stand by. Music from Hardy is coming up. But right now, my next 30 years, here's Tim McGraw on SIG.

0: There's Hardy at 96.9 WSIG. Don't miss out, by the way, on the Shen Valley Deal of the Week for the Ripley's Aquarium of the Smokies in Gatlinburg, Tennessee. 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Only $67 gets you two tickets to this awesome aquarium, as well as tickets to other Ripley's attractions in the area. 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The deal goes live this coming Friday morning at 9 a.m. at ShenValleyDeals.com.
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4: 96.9 WSIG, Shenandoah Valley weather.
5: Very warm today with periods of clouds and sunshine and high of right around 86. And then partly cloudy skies tonight with a low right around 59. Now mostly sunny and very hot tomorrow with a high right around 92. And that's your weather forecast for the News Talk 92.1 and 550 WSVA Weather Center. 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

96.9 WSIG In the Wings, a song written by the great Albert Lee, the wonderful guitar player, and covered by the great Ricky Skaggs, also a brilliant guitar player. So right now, here is Ella Lang.

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Good Sunday afternoon. This is Rich. So glad you're hanging out today. Stand by for David Ball. He's got a problem. I'll tell you about that shortly. But right now, here's Juice Newton on SIG. Midnight.

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0: Yeah, the man's got a problem. He's working on it. There's David Ball at 96.9 WSIG. You remember the peace sign? Of course you do. The famous peace sign, the V. It was also V for victory during World War II. Well, apparently in the age of AI, it's dangerous to give somebody the victory sign or the peace sign because AI cameras, these high-definition cameras, can record so clearly that they can actually steal your fingerprints. I couldn't make that up. I want to keep my fingerprints to myself. So watch out for AI. It's out there, everybody. Dave Thomas will be out there as well from the Real Country Morning Show. He's going to be broadcasting live this coming Friday from 11 to 1 at Harrisonburg Honda on South Main Street. It's going to be a great event. It's their May is About More sales event. 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Stop by and see Dave. Spin the big prize wheel this coming Friday from 11 to 1. 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

George Strait, of course, at 96.9 WSIG. Hello there. Good Sunday afternoon. This is Fitz. Thank you so much for making this part of your day. I must agree with Billy Currington. He's absolutely correct when he says people are crazy.

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Shenandoah, starting off another hour of Real Country here at 96.9 WSIG. Hello there, this is Fritz. Thank you so much for making us part of your day. Stand by for Susie Boggess, we'll get in the car and take a ride with her. Right now, here is Zach Todd.

0: Susie Boggess at 96.9 WSIG. Another Shen Valley deal coming up this week for the Green Valley Book Fair. 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
2: 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Okay, just picking it up to see it. 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You know what? 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
7: 96.9 WSIG, Shenandoah Valley weather.
8: Very warm today with periods of clouds and sunshine and high of right around 86. And then partly cloudy skies tonight with a low right around 59. Now mostly sunny and very hot tomorrow with a high right around 92. And that's your weather forecast for the News Talk 92.1 and 550 WSVA Weather Center. 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

0: Kathy Mattea at 96.9 WSIG. There'll be a big party this coming Thursday, the 21st, at Bluestone Vineyards. It's the Shenandoah Valley Best Party 2026. We're going to be celebrating from 4 to 6 p.m. This coming Thursday, the 21st. It's going to be an evening of great excitement, and we're going to unveil the winners for the Shenandoah Valley Best. You're going to have some great wines there. And grab a bite to eat from Cosmic Smoke and Barbecue or Branch's Soft Serve Ice Cream. Gypsy Town will provide the music. They're really, really good. And you can mingle with some top-notch businesses as well. It's going to be a great event at Bluestone Vineyard this coming Thursday, the 21st, from 4 to 6. Be part of the Shen Valley's Best Party. 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

Rolling on into another hour of Real Country with Alabama at 96.9 WSIG. Good Sunday afternoon. This is Fritz. Cody Johnson standing by to sing for us, but right now, I'm marching on. Here is Tracy Lawrence on SIG.

down, it'll sit right here on this land, and you could leave town a rich man. And he said, boys, whatever you're offering, it won't be enough.

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3: The answer to Friday morning's Paul Ubalport Bragging Rights Breakfast Quiz question was potholes. The state of Virginia ranks in the top 20, having the most potholes in the country. We'll play again Monday morning at 7:30.

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2: 96.9 WSIG, Shenandoah Valley weather.
3: Very warm today with periods of clouds and sunshine and a high of right around 86. And then partly cloudy skies tonight with a low right around 59. Now mostly sunny and very hot tomorrow with a high right around 92. And that's your weather forecast from the News Talk 92.1 at 550 WSVA Weather Center. I'm Roy Randolph.
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96.9 WSRG. Coming up, a song that Chris Stapleton put on the charts recently. But I've got the original version by the Old Possum coming up. Stick around for that. Right now, here's Tucker Westmore on SIG.

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0: Clay Walker at 96.9 WSIG. There's a restaurant in Spain that is now, it's one of those all-you-can-eat restaurants where people go in and pig out. Well, some people pig out a little too much, and it's happened a little too frequently for these people that run the restaurant, so they've now charging a vomit fee. If you lose your lunch in the restaurant, they're going to charge you a fee, and they're probably going to make you clean it up, too. I'll be staying out of that place. How about you? 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
1: 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Waylon, Dolly, George, the Statlers, and the legends you grew up loving. 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

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In the wings, the great Waylon Jennings, because we love the legends around here. 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But right now, here's Houston Corbin on SIG.

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Standing by to sing for us, four guys from my hometown of Stanton, Virginia. I think you know who they are. But right now, Luke Combs.

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Standing by to sing for us, covering an old Don Gibson tune, the Kentucky Headhunters. 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

Those Headhunters from Kentucky at 96.9 WSIG. Coming up, Travis Tritt, also Vocephus, will sing for us in a few moments. The Red Niner is Justin Moore, the Real Country 96.9 WSIG.

0: What can I say? The man was born to boogie. I can't argue with that right there. Coming up tonight at 6 and every Sunday from 6 to 8, it's Weekend in the Country with Craig Orndorff. He's got a time machine. He's going to put you in that time machine, take you back to this particular week in a year between 1975 and 1999. He'll count down the top 20 Billboard country charting tunes. Always tosses in some songs from other years as well. Tells you about what was going on in the news. A little bit of trivia here and there. It is so much fun. It's Weekend in the Country every Sunday from 6 to 8 with Craig Orndorff right here on WSIG.
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2: Hey, it's RJ Kelly inviting you to join me this weekend at Shenandoah Downs in Woodstock at the Shenandoah County Fairgrounds as we kick off the spring season of harness horse racing. 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

0: Yeah, watch out. If you're having that watermelon wine, you're going to have to crawl out of the party there. Thank you, Tracy. 96.9 WSIG. This is Fritz getting out of here. What's up next? Weekend in the Country with Greg Orger. If we put you in that time machine, take you back in time. I shall leave you with Alan Jackson, Where I Come From on WSIG.
1: Lots of rolling wheels and shifting gears round that Jersey Turnpike. Barney stopped me with his gun 10 minutes after midnight. Said, sir, you broke the limit in his rusty old truck. I don't know about that.

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1: Hi, everyone. I'm Craig Orndorff. This is Weekend in the Country, the show where we listen to the country music memories. Greetings, my friends. It's so nice to be with you once again as we get ready for another edition of the show that features some of the greatest country music of our lifetime. Coming up, we'll play the most popular records from this week in our spotlight year. But that's not all. We supplement the music with some information and fun facts about how things were back then. And today, back then, is the second weekend of May in 1989. Yes, indeed, we've gone back 37 years to play that weekend's biggest country hits in the USA. And if you're ready, let's begin the survey, starting at number 20. And there we find Tanya Tucker. She's enjoying what may be the most successful run of her career. And she leads off the show.

Tanya Tucker is 30 years old here in 1989, and she's got record number 20 this week, Call on Me. That'll peak at number 4 on the chart, making it 10 in a row to crack the top 10 for Tanya. Ooh, a lot of alliteration there. And it's from her album, Strong Enough to Bend. Well, we've got lots of ladies in the first 10 of our countdown today. And one of those is Patti Loveless. She seems to be on our show every week. And we're definitely not complaining. Here she is at number 19 with Don't Toss Us Away.

0: 32-year-old Patti Loveless at number 19 this week in 1989. Don't Toss Us Away. That's moving down the charts after peaking at number 5. It's the second single from her album, Honky Tonk Angel. The next one to come from that album will be her first number 1. Timber, I'm Falling in Love. It's May 1989 on today's show, and in the White House was George H.W. Bush. And one of the items on the president's plate was an environmental accident that happened on March 24th. In Alaska's Prince William Sound, the Exxon Valdez ran aground and spilled more than 10 million gallons of oil.
1: It's not only the worst oil spill in U.S. history, it's by far the largest in such a remote, pristine area. The tanker, the Exxon Valdez, had just loaded more than a million barrels of Alaskan crude. It was about 25 miles from the Valdez terminal and was apparently trying to dodge ice flows from the nearby Columbia Glacier when it ran aground.
0: That's NBC's George Lewis. Wildlife, of course, was severely affected by the oil spill, and cleanup has been difficult because Prince William Sound is in such a remote location. You can only get there by boat, plane, or helicopter. Now, Exxon blamed the captain of the ship, Joseph Hazelwood, but he wasn't on duty that day. In fact, he was asleep below decks. The third mate was at the helm, and he wouldn't have hit the reef if he had radar. The tanker's system had been broken for more than a year, but Exxon said it was too expensive to fix and operate. And they paid for that, not just monetarily, but with its public image, too. The Exxon Valdez was in the headlines here in 1989. And we head back to the countdown this weekend for the Shooters at number 18. If I Ever Go Crazy. I'm sorry.

Here's the five-man group out of Muscle Shoals, Alabama, the same town that gave us Shenandoah. Those are the Shooters. They've had a few hits reach the top 40, but their last two have gone top 20. And that's their latest, If I Ever Go Crazy. Number 18 this week in 1989, it'll go one spot higher. And the members of the band are Gary Baker, Barry Billings, Chalmers Davis, Mike Dillon, and their lead singer, Walt Aldridge. In a couple of years, he would join Frank Myers and become a very good songwriting team. They composed the big hit, I Swear. Well, we have another group at number 17, mostly of guys, but their lead singer is a lady, Bailey and the Boys. Song number 17, She Deserves You.

0: Out of New Jersey, that's Kathy Bailey and the boys at number 17 this week. She Deserves You. That's moving off the chart after peaking at number 8, the group's fourth top 10 hit. It's May of 1989, and we're listening to the memories on Weekend in the Country.
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3: On our weekly stroll down memory lane today, we are led back 37 years to May of 1989. And as we saunter down the lane, we meet up with KT Oslin. After taking this record to number 2 on the countdown, it was moving off the chart at number 16 this week. It's the third single from her platinum album, This Woman.

That's KT Oslin. She's at number 16 this week with a song she wrote, Hey Bobby. Well, here in the USA in the spring of 89, the population was 246 million. Unemployment was at 5.2%. The median income was right around $30,000. That'd be about $51,000 in today's bills. And speaking of money, let's grab a couple of handfuls and head to the store this weekend. A gallon of milk is $1.60, a dozen eggs, 95 cents. Tropicana orange juice, $1.20. A half case of strawberries, $5. Fleischmann's margarine, $1.10. Classic pickles, $1.50 a jar. A 12-pack of 7-Up is $5. And for $2.50, a package of Oreos.

O-R-E-O. The commercial lyrics are a little different, but the cookies are just as good as they ever were. And they have the Big Stuff Oreos now here in 89 and fudge-dipped Oreos. So it's all good for their fans, and it's been all good for the fans of Dan Seals. He's been a regular at the top of the chart for the last couple of years, and his latest is at number 15, They Rage On.

0: 41-year-old Dan Zeals out of McKamey, Texas. He's at number 15 with They Rage On. That'll top out at number 5, snapping a streak of 9 straight number 1s for Dan. But he'll bounce back nicely as his next 2 singles will take him back to number 1.
1: 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And today's Energizer won't be invited either. 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
0: In May of 1989, the Energizer Bunny was about 7 months old, thanks to his pink fur, sunglasses, and flip-flops, drumming his way to becoming a marketing icon. Well, there was a newcomer at number 14 on the chart this week, albeit without the pink fur. It's Lionel Cartwright with his first top 40 hit. Like

0: From a self-titled album, that's Lionel Cartwright, Like Father, Like Son. The record's at its pinnacle of number 14 this week in 1989 for the 29-year-old Cartwright out of Glendale, West Virginia. He had been working in Nashville as a demo singer, but he got a deal with MCA, and his next release, Give Me His Last Chance, will be his first top 10. And these days, Lionel is a pastor in Nashville, and he's part of today's Weekend in the Country.
1: Well, good morning, kiddo. 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
1: Weekend in the Country. I'm Craig Orndorff, and I'm coming to you from the Shenandoah Valley of Virginia. And today we're looking back to May of 1989, playing the biggest hits from the Billboard Hot Country Singles chart. And at number 13, Roseanne Cash covers The Beatles.

0: Record number 13, I Don't Want to Spoil the Party. That's Roseanne Cash, who's soon to be 34 years old here in 1989. And that is heading up to number one. That'll be her fifth straight, 10th overall, and would wind up being her last chart topper. Well, let's see what's happening on TV. Pat Sajak had given up daytime Wheel of Fortune for a late-night talk show on CBS. He's replaced on Wheel by Rolf Benerska, a former kicker in the NFL. Also late night in syndication was Arsenio Hall. And another recent program in syndication is Inside Edition. There's a new kids show on PBS, The Shining Time Station, a British show that introduced American kids to Thomas the Tank Engine. Other newcomers, on ABC, there's Coach and Anything But Love, a new one from Fox, Cops. CBS has added Rescue 911. And on NBC, there's Quantum Leap, starring Scott Bakula and Dean Stockwell. That's the theme you hear in the background. Now, shows that are pretty much wrapping up their first seasons are Roseanne, Murphy Brown, and a bunch on NBC. Empty Nest, Father Dowling Mysteries, Midnight Caller, that was a good one, Unsolved Mysteries, and new to the Peacock's Thursday night lineup, Dear John, starring Judd Hirsch.
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0: Judd Hirsch and Jerry Burns on Dear John. NBC dominated the ratings this season with 17 of the top 30 programs, including at number one, The Cosby Show. All right, back to our trip to number one on the music chart this week in 1989. And the youngest member of the countdown was at number 12. 25-year-old Skip Ewing. This is The Gospel According to Luke.

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2: Hey, today the time machine has taken us back 37 years, so that means it's May of 1989. And we're up to number 11 on the countdown that weekend with the Desert Rose Band, with a song written by John Hyatt, She Don't Love Nobody.

The Desert Rose Band, Chris Hillman, Herb Peterson, John Jorgensen, at number 11 this week in 1989, She Don't Love Nobody. The trio was joined by three other top musicians, J.D. Manus on steel, Bill Bryson on bass, and Steve Duncan, the drummer. That's the third hit from their album, Running, and they will stride to number 3 with that one, their sixth straight top 10 record. Well, let's give you a bonus record from this weekend in 89. A little further down the chart is this one at number 39 from a newcomer named Garth Brooks, Much Too Young.

The debut single for 27-year-old Garth Brooks out of Tulsa, Oklahoma, Much Too Young. Now, this newcomer never could have known how his popularity would be enhanced by one phrase in the song, a worn-out tape of Chris LeDoux. Now, LeDoux was a rodeo champion, just like the character in the song, and in his spare time, he was a singer-songwriter. But he never signed with the label. He didn't want the restrictions of record company executives, but he had a solid, faithful audience. So, with Brooks dropping LeDoux's name in the lyrics, he made a connection with the LeDoux fans. They considered him a legitimate country artist. They realized he wasn't just some city slicker in a cowboy hat. Well, Brooks and LeDoux became good friends, and Garth always credited Chris for helping his career take off. And the song was at number 39 this week in 1989, on its way up to number 8. Well, that's going to do it for hour number one of today's show. We'll take a short break and come back with more of the hits from this week in the spring of 1989 on Weekend in the Country.

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8: This is hour two of Weekend in the Country. I'm Craig Orndorff, and a happy weekend to you wherever you are and whatever you're doing. And thanks for coming back for part two of the show. And for today's get-together, we've gone back to the second weekend of May in 1989. And we get right back to the countdown this weekend 37 years ago at number 10. It's Earl Thomas Conley, Love Out Loud.

There's Earl Thomas Conley at number 10 this week in 1989, Love Out Loud. That's heading up to number 1 for the 47-year-old Conley out of Dayton, Ohio. That'll make it 7 in a row to hit number 1 for Earl, the 18th of his career, and would wind up being his final number 1. Well, next up on the countdown is another Ohioan. Dwight Yoakam grew up in Columbus, and he's at number 9 with I Got You.

0: The third single from his album, Buenas Noches from a Lonely Room. That's 32-year-old Dwight Yoakam and I Got You. Song number 9 this week in 1989. That'll top out at number 5. Well, let's check out some international news from here in 89. We were seeing cracks in the Iron Curtain. People were demanding reforms and more freedom. They were getting a taste of the Western free market economy, and they wanted more. Meanwhile, this weekend, Soviet Premier Mikhail Gorbachev is visiting China. At the same time, student demonstrations are going on all over China, most visibly in Tiananmen Square. The students are demanding more freedom and economic reforms. This past week, a hunger strike began, and it's drawing international attention. CBS News and Dan Rather would go to Beijing this week.
1: What a place. What a

0: time, what a story. It's Friday morning here, and this is Tiananmen Square, the symbolic center of the People's Republic of China. Today, it's the People's Square, all right. More than a million Chinese demanding democracy and freedom and proclaiming the new revolution. And the old guard is on guard, unsteady and unsure of exactly what to do or where this may all lead.
1: Well, the hopes and anticipation of freedom coming to China ended rather quickly. Martial law would be declared on May 20th, and the country's military was mobilized. And then on June 3rd, the army opened fire on protesters. And after 2 days of violence, not only in Tiananmen Square, but around China, many were dead, thousands injured. The exact number is unknown. Some estimates document about 300, but since then, declassified files estimate as many as 10,000 deaths. The Tiananmen Square protests making news here in May of 1989. Well, anytime there's sad or shocking news, we can always lose ourselves in the music for a while, especially when there's a nice message in the lyrics, like this one from the Forrester Sisters at number 8 this week, Love Will. Nothing.

the Forrester Sisters. Kathy, June, Kim, and Christy with their 11th straight top 10 record, That's Love Will. At number 8 this week in 1989, it'll top out at number 7. And in that position this weekend was another of those new artists. This one was brand new. The very first release by Clint Black, A Better Man.

0: Quite a start for Clint Black, the 27-year-old from Katy, Texas. His first single is a hit. He's at number 7 this week in 1989 with A Better Man. Now, coincidentally, Clint was inspired with the debuts of George Strait and Reba McEntire and their traditional sound back in the early 80s. And as he was making his way up through the ranks, he met guitarist Hayden Nichols, and they became a great songwriting team. They wrote A Better Man, and it would be number 1 in just a few weeks, making it the first debut single to hit number 1 for a male artist since Freddie Fender did it in 1975.
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0: Today, our calendar's been flipped back 37 years to May of 1989. And we're closing in on the number one country record from that weekend. And taking up residence at number 6 was Steve Wariner, Where Did I Go Wrong?

0: Where Did I Go Wrong? That's Steve Wariner at number 6 this week in 1989, heading up to number 1. That'll be his 8th chart topper, and it's the first single from his latest album, I Got Dreams. Well, now it's movie time from this week in 89. The number 1 movie this weekend is another teaming of Richard Pryor and Gene Wilder, See No Evil, Hear No Evil. The reviews were bad, but it did quite well at the box office. There's the cop buddy comedy K-9 with Jim Belushi and a German Shepherd. There's Dream Team, Michael Keaton, Christopher Lloyd, Peter Boyle, and Stephen First. And Chevy Chase was back with Fletch Lives. Now, if you like the scary stuff, there's Stephen King's Pet Sematary. And the dramas, the teen romance film Say Anything with John Cusack and Iona Skye. And still going strong after its recent Oscar wins is Rain Man with Dustin Hoffman and Tom Cruise. And there's a couple of baseball movies. Field of Dreams has Kevin Costner, Amy Madigan, and James Earl Jones. And Major League with Tom Berenger, Wesley Snipes, and Wild Thing Charlie Sheen.
1: Vaughn, a juvenile delinquent in the offseason in his Major League debut. Vaughn into the windup in his first offering. Just a bit outside. He tried the corner and missed. Ball four. Ball eight. Low, and Vaughn has walked the bases loaded on 12 straight pitches. Boy, how can these guys lay off pitches that close?
0: The great Bob Uecker is announcer Harry Doyle in Major League, one of our favorite movies from here in May of 1989. And all these years later, the Indians are still dreaming of that championship, or whatever their boring nickname is now. Anyway, getting back to the countdown, Dreaming was the subject of song number 5 this weekend in 89. Here is Restless Heart.

Big dreams in a small town. That's Restless Heart. Larry Stewart, Greg Jennings, Paul Gregg, Dave Innes, John Dietrich. The title track from their latest album. It's at number 5 this week in 1989. It would top out just 2 spots higher, snapping a string of 6 straight number ones. Well, speaking of number ones, that's the only thing that Rodney Crowell has had lately, thanks to his album Diamonds and Dirt. His latest is at number 4 this week, After All This Time. There were

0: There's 38-year-old Rodney Crowell out of Jacinto City, Texas, just outside of Houston. After all this time, record number 4 this week in 1989. That'll win a Grammy for the best country song. And it is indeed heading for the top of the charts, the 4th number 1 from that album, Diamonds and Dirt, and the 7th all-time for Crowell. One of the songs coming through the stereo in the spring of 89, and it's coming through the speakers again today on Weekend in the Country.
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5: And I'm Craig Orndorff, coming to you, as always, from the Shenandoah Valley of Virginia. And happy Mother's Day. We got moms listening everywhere, like Southern California's Inland Empire on KCAA Loma Linda. Also in Waseca, Minnesota on Crew Country, KRUE. And it's WBYS in Canton, Illinois. Well, today we're checking out May of 1989, and we're at number 3 with the Judds, Young Love. She was

0: That was the number one country song last week in 1989. Well, this day it is at number three. Those are the Judds and Young Love, their 13th chart-topping single. And now it's sports time. NASCAR, no race this weekend. Mother's Day, of course. Darrell Waltrip had won Daytona. He and Rusty Wallace had both won three so far. Next week, it would be the Winston. In that one, Rusty spun Darrell out of the lead, coming to a white flag, and the pit crews got into it. Wallace would win the championship. Horse racing. Previous weekend, the Kentucky Derby went to Sunday silence. Next weekend at the Preakness, one of the most memorable stretch runs ever.
1: In the stretch, on the outside, it's Sunday silence. On the inside, easy goer. They come on the outside. It's Sunday silence. Easy goer with Pat Day back to challenge. Heads apart. Easy goer on the inside with a slight lead. On the outside, Sunday silence. The rest of them far back. Here's the finish of the Preakness. Sunday silence and easy goer. Photo finish. Noses apart. I can't tell. But on the outside, Sunday silence with Pat Valenzuela. He's waving his whip like he thinks he won it. What a finish.
0: Dave Johnson on the call for ABC. Sunday silence won it by a nose, but then at the Belmont, easy goer took the final leg of the Triple Crown, running the second fastest time at the Belmont ever, only behind Secretariat. Baseball rookie Ken Griffey Jr. debuted on April 3rd. He doubled on the very first major league pitch he saw. The A's were the team to beat, but no one could stop them. They'd sweep the Giants in the Earthquake World Series. NBA playoffs. Last weekend, Michael Jordan hit his iconic buzzer beater to top the Cavaliers in the decisive fifth game. But it would be Detroit sweeping the Lakers for the championship. This would be Kareem Abdul-Jabbar's last season, and Larry Bird was injured, playing in just six games. NHL, Wayne Gretzky took the LA Kings from near the bottom to the second round of the playoffs. But it would be an all-Canadian Stanley Cup with Calgary beating Montreal in six games. That's the last time two Canadian teams have met in the final. And it was a playoff at the Masters. Scott Hoke had a two-footer on the first playoff hole to win it, but he missed. And on the second extra hole, Nick Faldo won the first of his three green jackets. And that's a look at sports from here in the spring of 89. Well, this week in 1989, the country music world was in mourning after the death of Keith Whitley. And his passing came at a time when he was having the most success of his career. His last three singles had gone to number one. His new album was due out in a few weeks, and everyone decided it would be released as scheduled. And the first single was the title track, I Wonder, Do You Think of Me? Yeah.

0: I Wonder, Do You Think of Me? That's Keith Whitley, the title track from his posthumously released album, which would go to number one this summer as he was being laid to rest this weekend in 1989. And the top two songs from that weekend are coming up next on Weekend in the Country.
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0: We're rounding the turn and coming down the home stretch on today's show. And let me give you a

quick reminder about the Facebook page. It is Weekend in the Country. Like us, follow us. You'll get all of our updates, which includes program previews. Well, today we're back in May of 1989. And coming in at the runner-up position on the countdown that weekend was Alabama.

0: There's Alabama, If I Had You. Record number two this week in 1989. Next week, that'll become their fourth straight number one and the 25th out of their last 26 singles. And now, we're up to the number one song from this weekend in our spotlight year, 1989. But first, let's take a look at the top news story of the day. Earlier this week in Panama, the presidential election was won by Guillermo Endara. He defeated the candidate that was backed by military strongman Manuel Noriega. He even cheated and still lost by a 3-1 margin. And then he declared the election void. And that got President Bush's dander up.
1: The Noriega regime first tried to steal this election through massive fraud and intimidation, and now has nullified the election and resorted to violence and bloodshed. The United States will not recognize nor accommodate with a regime that holds power through force and violence at the expense of the Panamanian people's right to be free.
0: Noriega refused to step aside and named one of his associates as the acting president. Now, last year, Noriega had been indicted in the U.S. for racketeering, drug smuggling, and money laundering. And in December, the U.S. would invade Panama. He would surrender on January 3, 1990, and would spend 17 years in a Miami prison. The Panamanian election, the top news story this week in 1989. And on the Billboard Hot Country Singles chart this week, the number one song in the USA belonged to Randy Travis. Is It Still Over?

0: That's 30-year-old Randy Travis. Is it still over? It's his third chart topper from the album Old 8x10 and his ninth of all time. And it's number one on the Billboard Hot Country Singles chart this week in 1989. Well, that's it for this week's show, everybody. We are all out of time. It's been great having you here, and I'll have your seat ready for you again next week. And until then, this is Craig Orndorff saying so long for Weekend in the Country.
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